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My name is Nick Weta. What type of cover song do we have for you this evening? Here you go.

New Order back in 1987. A little new wave jam for ya. And Orgy really got on the map with this song. And it was being played not only on rock stations, but on like top 40 hit stations. It's kind of wild for this band for a hot minute there. And this, I think, is 100 times better than the original, in my opinion.

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8: I read this interesting story the other day, which was written by a colleague of mine, about why so-called, quote, admin nights are the new book club for busy adults. Now, I learned this is a term coined by journalist Chris Collin, who wrote about this life hack in the Wall Street Journal. An admin night is when people come together for a night, a fun night, while holding one another accountable to an assignment. The ones usually considered back burner tasks, the ones that you've been putting off. The person you choose to do an admin night with matters a lot because that's your accountability partner. That's what one person told us. People love the social aspect because it can bring these boring tasks to light, make them feel more fun, and where you go matters as well. You need to have enough space and hopefully not too many distractions. And again, don't forget to leave some time for fun. I'm Dr. Sanjay Gupta, helping you live a better life.
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0: It's been a little too quiet. Oh, yeah. 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

trying to air guitar that entire solo, and if that did not bring you back to your Guitar Hero days, Guitar Hero 2, I believe that was, trying to play that on expert, good luck, then you are, we are not the same. I love that jam. Every time I hear it, even if I'm in my car, I'm trying to move my fingers that fast. It's wild. Dragon Force Through Fire and Flames. And don't forget, I believe earlier or later this year, they're going to release a new game called Stage Tour, where we can do that whole Guitar Hero vibe all over again. Cannot wait.

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96 Rock, you're listening to The Heavy. My name is Nick Weta. Now, I got some new music for you, and we don't normally play Nickelback in The Heavy, because you think Nickelback, you're thinking, look at this photograph. I know, I get it. But they've got new stuff out. It's called Rattle the Cage. It's featuring John 5, and I think it fits the category for being at least loud. I'll let you be the judge.

0: Holly met Baden. 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
8: Across the country right now, at this very moment, there are probably arguments taking place about who's doing more of the housework, the homework, the shuttling of kids from this activity to that. It's true. By and large, women do more of this than men. But doesn't have to be that way. And if you and your spouse can level that playing field, it's going to make both of you and your kids happier. Psychologist Yelena Ketchmanovich says this might be how you get there. As hard as it might be at first, try to think of your partner like a teammate, not an adversary. Learn how to do some of the chores your partner does to get a better understanding of how much effort something takes. And finally, take the time to acknowledge what the other person is doing. And every now and then, even express your appreciation. That'll go a long way. I'm Dr. Sanjay Gupta, helping you live a better life.
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Little prison sex with Tool on the heavy, and unfortunately, time is short. My name is Nick Weta. I appreciate you tuning in, and this will happen next Sunday, 7 to 9. Unfortunately, I will not be with you. Our girl who's coming up, Denise, is going to cover the show for me. I am leaving on vacation for the week, so I will not be with you throughout the mornings as well, but I do need to tell you that if you wake up with Bridget tomorrow morning, you will have the opportunity to win clutch tickets when they're here at the Andrew J. Brady October 31st. That's during our wake-up call at 6:20. And then Five Finger Death Punch tickets, they're going to be at Riverbend August 10th. If you can beat Bridget, well, Bridget's version of Beat Bridget is, can you beat her mom? Her mom, Kathy, is going to be filling in that role. So those will be available for you as well. So have a great week. I will see you next week when I return from vacation. And hopefully I am not sunburnt to a crisp because I'm notorious for not using sunscreen. See you later.

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1: Well, hello. It's Denise in the 96 Rock studio on a Sunday evening. I hope you had a great weekend and got out and enjoyed one of the many things that was going on this weekend. The weather was great. Couldn't ask for anything better. But the heat come back on Sunday and we're going to suffer for the rest of the summer. I got a feeling it's die for you from ashes to new.

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10: We've all been there, in a boring meeting, a long lecture, struggling to stay awake. 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I'm Dr. Sanjay Gupta, helping you live a better life.
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0: I don't know about you, but I am so excited for this show on August 10th. I have not bought a Five Finger Death Punch shirt as many times as I've seen them, so this might be the year that I get a Five Finger Death Punch shirt in my collection. It's Eye of the Storm.
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7: 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And chances are that something else is more important. 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I'm talking about diet. 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For most people, 7 to 9 hours a night. 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If you're not doing any one of them, it's really hard to keep balanced with the others. 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Doing anything is going to be better than nothing. I'm Dr. Sanjay Gupta, helping you live a better life.
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0: Well, that's all the commercials. Now we rock.

Do you know somebody that wins a lot of stuff? Well, I do. And his name is Tyler. He won pit tickets to see Guns N' Roses in Raleigh, North Carolina this past Thursday. He took a bunch of pictures, bunch of videos. The show looked amazing. And the best thing of all is he took his mom because Guns N' Roses was on her bucket list. It's So-Called Life, 3 Days Grace.

0: graduated from Baden. You'd think two Catholic school kids would come with a stronger moral compass, but apparently they're both relying on GPS.
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Please come by the 96 Rock tent at the Evanescence Show. I will have Dumb Dumb Suckers and a very large card for everybody to sign for Eric Bass of Shinedown. It's Twisting the Knife. I signed Kelsey McKenna Grace.

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2: There's the buzzer. In Canada, they love the beaver. 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

Denise Al, thank you for joining me tonight. I will see you guys at Evanescence on Saturday, and I will be doing double duty next Sunday. Thanks for joining me. Have a great week. And words are worthless. 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

guys are out of your f***ing minds!

0: Chris Jericho is back to tame the seven seas for his seventh Rock and Wrestling Rager. And we're sending one winner and a guest straight into the madness. Sail from Miami to Bimini aboard the Norwegian Jewel this November for four wild days of slams, jams, laughs, and chaos. 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

0: died and you just said no. 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
3: Staying active every day will go a long way towards helping you live a happy, healthy, and pain-free life. And there is perhaps no movement more fundamental than walking. It reinforces the alignment, stability, and coordinated muscle activation that supports how your body moves, whether you're doing strenuous exercise or simply going about your daily life. This is according to Dana Santis, a strength and conditioning specialist. Even though you walk every day, Dana does say you can make small adjustments to immediately improve your walking mechanics. So, keep your rib cage stacked over your pelvis. 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Allow your arms to swing naturally in coordination with your legs. Keep your gaze forward, your jaw relaxed, and then just breathe in through your nose and out through your mouth. I'm Dr. Sanjay Gupta, helping you live a better life.
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2: If I were to ask you what makes for a good night's sleep, you'd probably say a dark, quiet room, not too many things on your mind. But every night when you go to get some Z's, how often do you really think about the temperature in your bedroom? Temperature may be one of the most underappreciated factors in sleep. That's according to the Senior Vice President of Research and Scientific Affairs at the National Sleep Foundation. We often hear about lights and screens and stress, but even modest changes in temperature and airflow can influence both how quickly you fall asleep and how deeply you stay asleep. Most experts will recommend a room temperature of 60 to 67 degrees Fahrenheit. You might also experiment with your sheets and what you actually wear to bed. Play around a bit and see what improves your sleep. You might be delightfully surprised. I'm Dr. Sanjay Gupta, helping you live a better life.
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1: A better life with Dr. Sanjay Gupta.
2: They say consistency is key, but sometimes you just got to switch it up. A new study out of Harvard School of Public Health found that varying your exercise routine could add years to your life. What exercise someone did didn't matter much. What did matter was that all the exercises together worked all the muscle groups in their body. Now, an added benefit to changing things up is it can help you push through the plateau effect. That's when your body gets so efficient at doing something that you actually stop getting better at it. And we know from previous research that specializing in any one sport at a young age can make someone actually more prone to injury. And as experts we talk to point out, even elite athletes switch up things with their workouts, making sure to target strength, cardio, flexibility, balance, and doing that every single week. I'm Dr. Sanjay Gupta, helping you live a better life.
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2: I don't know about you, but my social media feeds are flooded with lotions and potions and gadgets, all promising to unlock different components of longevity. But if you log off, take a step back from all the hype, you'll find that the actual keys to a longer, healthier life are hiding in plain sight. There are four of them. Number one, nutrition. The Mediterranean diet really is the gold standard. Number two, exercise. You should be getting 150 minutes of moderate intensity exercise or 75 minutes of vigorous intensity exercise every week, plus strength training and stretching. Number three, sleep. Sleep is when your body and your brain repair themselves. You should be getting 7 to 9 hours a night. And finally, number four often gets forgotten, socialization. It's not a bonus, it's a necessity for a healthy life, finding a sense of community, purpose, and belonging. I'm Dr. Sanjay Gupta, helping you live a better life.
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4: Staying active every day will go a long way towards helping you live a happy, healthy, and pain-free life. And there's perhaps no movement more fundamental than walking. It reinforces the alignment, stability, and coordinated muscle activation that supports how your body moves, whether you're doing strenuous exercise or simply going about your daily life. This is according to Dana Santis, a strength and conditioning specialist. Even though you walk every day, Dana does say you can make small adjustments to immediately improve your walking mechanics. So, keep your rib cage stacked over your pelvis. Avoid leaning over or arching your lower back. Allow your arms to swing naturally in coordination with your legs. Keep your gaze forward, your jaw relaxed, and then just breathe in through your nose and out through your mouth. I'm Dr. Sanjay Gupta, helping you live a better life.
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1: 6:09 on your Monday, the 27th day of July. I know, I had the exact same thought. Where in the hell has July gone? August creeping in real quick. I would be Bridget behind, as Nick refers to it, master control. No, it is not my preferred position in the room. We all know where I like to sit, across the desk in the passenger princess position. But I will be over here for the rest of the week, pressing the buttons, hopefully making all the things go, because Nick and his wife and kids off to the beach for the week, hopefully having a great time, relaxing, enjoying. I'm sure that there will be stories next week, but thank you for waking up and joining me. So far, so good. The big news of the day, my BFF, meteorologist Randy Rico, back at her rightful position on WLWT, so we're excited to have her back, slinging all. She had shoulder surgery about a month ago and still is on the mend. In her words, not mine, more protecting herself from herself than anything else is why the sling is still there. But we've got a lot to get to today. Of course, your wake-up call coming at you here in just about 15. Up for grabs today, tickets to go check out Clutch. They're going to be rolling into the Andrew J. Brady on Halloween. That's right. We're going to get you in the door for that. And then how about Beat Bridget, which obviously Nick out. Sounds a little bit different. We call on my mom, Kathy, who, if you've listened before, you know, she's pretty good in her own right. These are questions that I've answered correctly before. So she will give her best shot, and you'll go up against her. Of course, up for grabs, tickets to go check out Five Finger Death Punch coming up very quickly, August the 10th at Riverbend. So, again, thank you for joining me on this Monday morning. And what do you say we get this show on the road?
0: Chris Jericho is back to tame the seven seas for his seventh Rock and Wrestling Rager. And we're sending one winner and a guest straight into the madness. Sail from Miami to Bimini aboard the Norwegian Jewel this November for four wild days of slams, jams, laughs, and chaos. 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
5: 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But every night when you go to get some Z's, how often do you really think about the temperature in your bedroom? 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That's according to the Senior Vice President of Research and Scientific Affairs at the National Sleep Foundation. We often hear about lights and screens and stress, but even modest changes in temperature and airflow can influence both how quickly you fall asleep and how deeply you stay asleep. Most experts will recommend a room temperature of 60 to 67 degrees Fahrenheit. 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Play around a bit and see what improves your sleep. 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I'm Dr. Sanjay Gupta, helping you live a better life.
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3: 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If you can tell me the name of the artist that we have put in reverse. Here we go. I know, I know. It's a Monday. It's a layup, right? Yeah. 513-750-9650. 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

0: you can tell me the name of the band that we have put in reverse. Rock, what is your guess?
1: AC/DC.
0: You are correct. Who am I talking to this morning?
1: Kurt.
0: Kurt, congratulations. We're going to check. We are going to send you to check out Clutch on Halloween at the Andrew J. Brady.
1: Awesome.
0: Awesome. Hold on. We'll get your information.
1: Thanks.
0: Yeah, definitely a layup for a Monday morning, but that's okay. Sometimes you need a little extra help. Speaking of layups, did you see this news that LeBron James is joining the Philadelphia 76ers? He signed a 2-year contract for $8 million. He said he's eager to win another championship. Now, it is worth mentioning that LeBron has the chance to make history. No NBA player has ever won a championship with 4 different teams. He said he's excited to energize a new fan base and start this incredible journey one last time. There's apparently already a new Philly cheesesteak spot that is promising LeBron the VIP treatment. I'll say this. I've been to Philly a handful of times. I think it's a great city. I don't know. Maybe this is good for his son, Bronny, to get out of his shadow. We'll see. I mean, he doesn't really have anything left to prove, right? So I don't follow the NBA that much, but I guess good for him. It isn't like he needs the money, right?
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1: A better life with Dr. Sanjay Gupta.
2: I don't know about you, but my social media feeds are flooded with lotions and potions and gadgets, all promising to unlock different components of longevity. 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There are four of them. Number one, nutrition. The Mediterranean diet really is the gold standard. Number two, exercise. 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Number three, sleep. 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And finally, number four often gets forgotten, socialization. It's not a bonus. It's a necessity for a healthy life, finding a sense of community, purpose, and belonging. 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

96 Rock Mornings, Bridget and Nick. We're just 18 minutes away from what you need to know. We're talking Cincinnati Reds. We're talking Cincinnati Bengals. And we're talking Cincinnati's own meteorologist Randy Rico and her return back to mornings.

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1: The lottery jackpot just keeps getting bigger. The Powerball is now up to $633 million after nobody matched all six numbers Saturday night. Meanwhile, the Mega Millions has climbed to an estimated $800 million. If you're feeling lucky, your next chance at a Powerball is tonight. Let's talk sports. The Reds may still be sitting at 49-55 and last in the NL Central, but they're finally building some momentum. Cincinnati has won three straight road series coming out of the All-Star break, taking sets from Colorado, Seattle, and St. Louis. They wrapped up Sunday's extra inning win thanks to rookie Sal Stewart's RBI single and a two-run knock from Nathaniel Lowe. Now, there is some concern on the injury front. Spencer Steer left Sunday's game with a right wrist pain. The x-rays were negative, but we'll find out more after he sees a hand specialist today. The Reds do return home tonight to begin a 10-game homestand. It's the Battle of Ohio as Cleveland comes to Great American Ballpark. 7:10 first pitch. I know that everybody's starting to feel that football hoo day. Bengals veterans will report to a training camp tomorrow to begin the 2026 season. Just this past weekend, I binge-watched Quarterback Season 3 on Netflix. Oh, Joe Flacco. I mean, just absolutely just perfect. So excited to have him signed back on the team for this year. His wife, his five kids. I mean, just such a down-to-earth guy. So Cincinnati. If you have not given this a watch, so good all the way around. I don't know. It got me very pumped for football. Hoo day, hoo day, hoo day. Of course, though, we'll be checking in with our good friend David Fulcher sooner rather than later. So, again, ready for it. Hopefully the weather is going to cooperate. Speaking of weather, welcome back to our meteorologist, Randy Rico. You'll see her on WLWT. She's back. And, of course, hear her back on the station. She had some shoulder surgery that had her down for the count for the last month. But she's back, sling and all. So we're excited to have her back on the team. But as the saying goes, no rest for the wicked, because she's jumping right into it. They're going to be monitoring a chance for the next 24 hours. A couple of storm chances. Storm clusters in Michigan could drop our way this evening. Then overnight, a better chance of rain and storms late Monday night into Tuesday morning. I know, not good news for a lot of the east side communities that are finally just recuperated from all of the storms and the flooding that we experienced over the last couple of weeks. But WLWT, specifically meteorologist Randy Rico, will keep us informed. The Odyssey is still enjoying a hero's journey at the box office, taking the number one spot with a strong $87 million in its second weekend, just a 30% decline from last week's debut. A pair of Disney movies, Moana, the one that creeps me out because The Rock has long hair, with $10.5 million, and Toy Story 5 with $10 million, took second and third place, respectively. A lot happened over the weekend at the San Diego Comic-Con. We'll jump into that next hour as we talk dirt. So stick around. That is what you need to know.
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5: I don't know about you, but my social media feeds are flooded with lotions and potions and gadgets, all promising to unlock different components of longevity. But if you log off, take a step back from all the hype, you'll find that the actual keys to a longer, healthier life are hiding in plain sight. There are four of them. Number one, nutrition. The Mediterranean diet really is the gold standard. Number two, exercise. You should be getting 150 minutes of moderate intensity exercise or 75 minutes of vigorous intensity exercise every week, plus strength training and stretching. Number three, sleep. Sleep is when your body and your brain repair themselves. You should be getting 7 to 9 hours a night. And finally, number four often gets forgotten, socialization. It's not a bonus. It's a necessity for a healthy life, finding a sense of community, purpose, and belonging. 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

96 Rock Mornings, Bridget, no Nick. He is out on vacay this week, which means Beat Bridget sounds just a little bit different. We call upon the help of my mom, Kathy. That's right. You're going to go up against her. Do you have what it takes to take my mom down? These are questions I've previously answered correctly. If you've got what it takes, five-finger death punch tickets up for grabs. 513-750-9650. We're looking for caller number 9. Let's go. I've

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2: This is Sawyer Lester.
1: Sawyer, how are you today?
2: I'm great. How are you?
1: I'm good, thank you. Are you ready to try to take on my mom?
2: I'm so ready.
1: Okay, 6 questions, 60 seconds. Don't forget you can pass. These are questions that I have answered before. Are you ready?
2: I'm so ready.
1: All right, here we go. Who starred in the 1986 film The Fly, playing scientist Seth Brundle?
2: Beth.
1: What is the name of the group of men who elect a new pope?
2: Pass.
1: How long is a fortnight?
2: 2 weeks.
1: How many days?
2: 14 days.
1: Correct. In what city is the Wright Brothers bicycle shop located?
2: Dayton, Ohio.
1: What was the last album recorded by the Beatles?
2: Pass.
1: What do you call a baby female horse?
2: A pony?
1: Incorrect.
2: Pass.
1: We go back to who starred in the 1986 film The Fly, playing scientist Seth. All right, let's see. 1, 2. All right. Let's see how my mom does. Hold on, okay?
2: Okay.
1: And she answered the phone because she knew it was coming. Nick out this week, so Beat Bridget a little bit different. We call upon my mom, Kathy, who, because she listens every day to Beat Bridget, knows the answers, because these are all questions that I've previously answered correctly. Well, I guess the goal is that you know them, right?
3: Absolutely.
1: Okay.
3: And I have listened to you since you first went on air.
1: Best mom ever.
3: I remember MVP. every golden syllable from your mouth, my dear.
1: Don't you just, whether you like it or not.
3: Exactly.
1: All right. Here's the deal. 6 questions, 60 seconds. You know how this goes. Don't forget you can pass. I'm going to try to read Nick's handwriting, which is always half the feat.
3: It's harder to read the questions than answer the questions.
1: Sometimes. I'm just saying. All right. I've got the stopwatch ready. Don't forget you can pass. You good?
3: Okay.
1: All right.
3: Good.
1: 3, 2, 1. Who starred in the 1986 film The Fly, playing scientist Seth Brundle?
3: Oh, The Fly guy was Jeff Goldblum.
1: Correct. What is the name of the group of men who elect a new pope?
3: They're cardinals, a conclave.
1: Correct. How long is a fortnight?
3: A fortnight is 2 weeks.
1: How many
3: 14 days?
1: Correct.
3: 14 days.
1: In what city did the Wright Brothers bicycle shop happen?
3: Dayton, Ohio.
1: Correct. What was the last album recorded by the Beatles?
3: Abbey Road.
1: Correct. What do you call a baby female horse?
3: A foal.
1: No.
3: A baby female. Oh, filly.
1: Correct. Look at that.
3: Filly.
1: Time to spare. Oh, Kath, way to go. Setting the bar high on a Monday.
3: Well, the good news is the contestant wins no matter what.
1: That's right, Kath. Just, we're givers.
3: They know it's a winner, so give her a call.
1: There you go, lady. There you go. All right. Well, here's to you answering the phone again tomorrow.
3: I'll be there.
1: Oh,
3: best you,
1: mom ever. Right. MVP. love you. Talk to you later today.
3: Tomorrow.
1: Okay.
3: All right.
1: Bye. Well, Sawyer, hang on the line. Today is your lucky day. You're going to score tickets to go check out Five Finger Death Punch on August the 10th. For everybody already going to the show, make sure that you swing by the 96 Rock booth and say hey to us. Nick and I are going to be on site for the show that night. We're also going to give you an opportunity to get signed up for a Five Finger Death Punch guitar that we're going to be giving away that night as well. So lots of fun to be had on August the 10th at Riverbend. 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
7: There are lots of things you can measure to get an idea of how healthy you are at any given moment. Temperature, heart rate, blood pressure, just to name a few. But how about how healthy you will be and how long you're likely to live? According to a new study out of the University at Buffalo, two simple strength tests are pretty accurate at predicting longevity in older women. One is hand grip strength, and the other is how quickly people can stand up from a seated position without using their arms. By the way, I remember interviewing former President Jimmy Carter when he was quite old and being really impressed how he just popped out of the chair without using his arms. Not a lot of older people can actually do that. But I think the message here is that maintaining strength as you age is going to help you perform everyday activities, but also help you avoid injury and stay independent. I'm Dr. Sanjay Gupta, helping you live a better life.
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2: Starting off the Hollywood Dirt with some sad news. Ben and Casey Affleck are mourning the loss of their mom, Chris, passed away at the age of 83 following pancreatic cancer. I saw this story pop up on Friday, and not going to lie, it kind of made me giggle. Tom Holland made Hot Ones history by becoming the first guest ever to throw up on camera. The Spider-Man star couldn't handle the heat, got sick during the interview, then laughed it off and said, "Well, I love being the first." I guess, you know, moral of the story is even Spider-Man has a weakness, and it's hot wings. All right, let's get into it. About 7,000 Marvel fans packed the convention center hall at San Diego's Comic-Con on Saturday. Some people even camped out for over 30 hours just to guarantee a spot for this 40-minute panel. Worth it? Well, I mean, I guess you can be the judge. Here's what went down. Sorry, Nicolas Cage. Ryan Gosling is going to be the new Ghost Rider. The movie is set to come out in 2028. Black Panther 3 is a go. It was announced that David Johnson is going to be T'Challa's son. It is also expected to hit theaters in 2028. You might know David from HBO's Industry. Ryan Reynolds made an appearance as Deadpool. He jokingly asked if there's any room for him in Avengers Doomsday. Of course, Robert Downey Jr. was there to hype up Doomsday. Every seat came with a Doctor Doom mask and cloak. And on his cue, thousands of people put them on together. Also there was Chris Evans, Pedro Pascal, Paul Rudd, just to name a few. The audience was also shown a new trailer that gave some backstory to Dr. Doom's character. Comes from the same world as the Fantastic Four, has lost everything he loves. He believes everyone is living a stolen life. Of course, Doomsday hits theaters on December the 18th. Yes, I have become that next level nerd that already has tickets. I know, I question who I've become as well. That wasn't the only excitement at Comic-Con over the weekend. Rick Moranis, I know, sweet little Rick, who hasn't been on the big screen since Honey, We Shrunk Ourselves in 97 because of family. That's all about to change next year when he returns as Dark Helmet for Spaceballs. He made an appearance to a standing ovation. There was also a video message from 100-year-old Mel Brooks. And Green Day brought an ice cream truck to promote their upcoming movie, Nimrods. Billy Joe Armstrong performed Basket Case on top of the truck before he handed out ice cream.

0: That hits theaters next month on the 13th. Definitely looking forward to that one as well. But there you have it, your Comic-Con version of the dirt.
1: 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Want to put in a free plug for your local business? Got a random thought or just want to tell Bridget how awesome she is? Dial us up. 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
4: Here's hoping your morning started off a little better than this lady's. 30-year-old man in Florida named Jeffrey has been arrested after breaking into a woman's home last Thursday around 6:30 a.m. The woman woke up to her dogs barking. She grabbed a firearm and walked downstairs. That's when she saw Jeffrey. He was in her kitchen enjoying some kind of makeshift margarita. He apologized, which I guess was nice, and then ran out, jumping over her back fence. He apparently lives just down the street, but it's unclear why he broke in other than he was looking to party. Jeffrey brought a six-pack of beer with him, which, again, was thoughtful. He helped himself to the woman's vodka and tequila. He also left behind a cut lime in her kitchen. Now, when the police caught up with him at his home, he claimed he had been sleeping all morning after he got up super early, ate some breakfast, drank a couple beers, then went back to bed. He denied being at the lady's house. It seems he's been now charged with burglary, petty theft, and resisting an officer. Sorry, Jeffrey. Do not pass go. Do not collect $200. And, it doesn't seem like where you're going, there's going to be margaritas or happy hour. Let's stay in Florida, shall we? A Miami woman was arrested after she stabbed her friend with scissors during an argument over drinking beer in an Uber. Maybe you should get better friends. And finally, a man in Florida was arrested after ordering a kilo of cocaine by mail. Yeah, I think that's frowned upon. I feel like there's also probably federal laws that you broke with the mail. I don't know. I'm just going off of what, you know, I've seen on Law & Order and stuff like that. Again, hopefully your Monday's off to a better start. Maybe you need a vacation like Nick is on right now. Coming up in 14 minutes, I've got information about the Rock and Wrestling Rager at Sea that you could be sailing off on.
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96 Rock Mornings, Bridget and Nick, and this is pretty cool. Chris Jericho is back to tame the seven seas for his seventh rock and wrestling rager, and we're sending one winner and a guest straight into the madness. 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
1: The Butler County Fair started yesterday and runs through this Saturday. There's carnival rides and games, food, plenty of animals. 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I was once in a demolition derby. It was actually a lot of fun, minus the seatbelt that kind of got stuck because obviously it was an old junker car. And I ended up with a bruise across my chest for what felt like weeks. I bruise pretty easy to start. And because I'm so pale, the bruise sticks around for a very long time. So that's a whole nother story. How about this? The lottery jackpot just keeps getting bigger. Powerball is now up to $633 million after nobody matched all six numbers Saturday night. Meanwhile, the Mega Millions has climbed up to an estimated $800 million. Now, if you're feeling lucky, your next chance at that Powerball jackpot is tonight. Happy National Chicken Finger Day, which is perfect because all this week, we are celebrating the best chicken tenders all across the tri-state, giving you actually a chance to save big. You can get $50 for just $25 at some of the best places across town. Every day at 9 o'clock, new deals go live. 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Today, one of my family favorites, Ron's Roost over on Race Road. Pride of the West Side, throw up those W's. For 66 years, Ron's Roost has been serving up memorable dining experiences. I know this is the meal that their fried chicken specifically that my mom, Kathy, this is her go-to for her birthday for years and years and years. Always delicious. But this one will definitely sell out. 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Again, a new deal live every day at 9 a.m. Great way to save some extra clucks. I mean, bucks. You know I couldn't resist. All right, there you go. That is what you need to know. Refresh.
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2: A better life with Dr. Sanjay Gupta.
3: They say consistency is key, but sometimes you just got to switch it up. A new study out of Harvard School of Public Health found that varying your exercise routine could add years to your life. What exercise someone did didn't matter much. What did matter was that all the exercises together worked all the muscle groups in their body. Now, an added benefit to changing things up is it can help you push through the plateau effect. That's when your body gets so efficient at doing something that you actually stop getting better at it. And we know from previous research that specializing in any one sport at a young age can make someone actually more prone to injury. And as experts we talk to point out, even elite athletes switch up things with their workouts, making sure to target strength, cardio, flexibility, balance, and doing that every single week. I'm Dr. Sanjay Gupta, helping you live a better life.
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good. The 96-minute rock block just for you. That is going to do it for me, Bridget, out of here. Hopefully, quick and painless for most of your Monday. JD's going to slide in next for your work day. I will be back bright and early tomorrow morning. And yeah, according to meteorologist Randy Rico, the most humid day of the week today. We're setting up for a really great weather week, the latter part. So just got to get through today, maybe some storms tomorrow. But looks like it is going to be weather-wise pretty fantastic. So we'll get there, right? Just like Monday and Tuesday suck usually. We got it. We'll get through it together. Papa Roach will keep us occupied, right? Have a good rest of the day. See you tomorrow.

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It is JD. It on your Monday. And I've said this before, and I'll say it again. When I hear Rob Zombie songs, I think Halloween. We just had Summerween on Friday. So what are some of the top horror movies that are set in the summertime to kind of get you into that spooky mood? Well, I'll run them down for you here in just a bit. Here's Disturbed.

Standing outside on 96 Rock, my name is JD, and if you want to expand your Summerween viewing, because we had, 99 days until Halloween back on Friday, so a list came out of classic horror movies that are actually set during the summertime. You had Hostel from 2005, which was super freaky and makes me never want to travel abroad. We also had Friday the 13th, obviously, summer camp. Jaws in 1975, Texas Chainsaw Massacre. The Creature from the Black Lagoon. I'm still, when I think about summertime scary movies, I do kind of think about Jaws the most, because it's all happening on a beach. They're obviously going into the water and swimming and, you know, doing the water skiing and everything, like through all the Jaws's. But honestly, the scariest scene in the original Jaws to me, or the one that bothers me the most, has nothing to do with the shark. It's when Quint puts his nails on the chalkboard. Ah, like right now it's bothering me. Oh, fuck.

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How about nothing in life is free except 96 Rock? 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

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I'm JD, and we've got our sweet deals up and running right now. 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

Temple of the Dog on 96 Rock. I'm JD. Coming up this hour, we've got music from Metallica. We'll do some Faith No More, Einstein Kills, Alice in Chains. 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
4: There are lots of things you can measure to get an idea of how healthy you are at any given moment. Temperature, heart rate, blood pressure, just to name a few. But how about how healthy you will be and how long you're likely to live? According to a new study out of the University at Buffalo, two simple strength tests are pretty accurate

0: at predicting longevity in older women. One is hand grip strength, and the other is how quickly people can stand up from a seated position without using their arms. By the way, I remember interviewing former President Jimmy Carter when he was quite old and being really impressed how he just popped out of the chair without using his arms. Not a lot of older people can actually do that. But I think the message here is that maintaining strength as you age is going to help you perform everyday activities, but also help you avoid injury and stay independent. I'm Dr. Sanjay Gupta, helping you live a better life.
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1: A better life with Dr. Sanjay Gupta.
2: I don't know about you, but my social media feeds are flooded with lotions and potions and gadgets, all promising to unlock different components of longevity. But if you log off, take a step back from all the hype, you'll find that the actual keys to a longer, healthier life are hiding in plain sight. There are four of them. Number one, nutrition. The Mediterranean diet really is the gold standard. Number two, exercise. You should be getting 150 minutes of moderate intensity exercise or 75 minutes of vigorous intensity exercise every week, plus strength training and stretching. Number three, sleep. Sleep is when your body and your brain repair themselves. You should be getting 7 to 9 hours a night. And finally, number four, often gets forgotten, socialization. It's not a bonus. It's a necessity for a healthy life, finding a sense of community, purpose, and belonging. I'm Dr. Sanjay Gupta, helping you live a better life.
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It's free. Don't worry about it. We're not going to charge you. And it's good for Apple or Android. Just got me a new Apple phone about a week ago. Enjoying it so far, and you're damn right I put that 96 Rock app on it.

Foo Fighters on 96 Rock. I'm JD. Coming up, KG Elephant, System of a Down. We'll do some Offspring as well as Sleep Theory. Plus, which fruit might be more expensive and harder to find in the not-so-distant future? And I'm a fan of this one, so this sucks.

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1: 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This is our new song, Beaches in Tennessee. It's your music plus.
0: Cage the Elephant's Matt Schultz on the band being together for 20 years.
1: Yeah, it's crazy. 20 years. Time flies for sure, honestly. I think that we've always just tried, as far as like the way the band's evolved, we always just tried to find things about music to be excited about, things that feel new to us, stay in touch with our passion for creating music. And so I think we just use that as a guiding light and basically had no rules other than that. If there was a way that we evolved, I think it's just really going where the music takes.

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5: How often do you stop to wonder whether you should share something that's revealing, maybe even embarrassing, with a partner, a friend, or even your boss? In her new book called Revealing, The Underrated Power of Oversharing, behavioral scientist Leslie John says doing just that can help you deepen relationships that are vital to your life. We need people to trust us in order to get things like love, friendship, and career success. That's what she told us. When you make yourself vulnerable by revealing something sensitive, it does make other people trust you. In turn, when you ask someone to reveal something about themselves, showing that interest will generally lead someone to like you more. Why? Because people like to be asked about themselves, she says. It also signals that they are discriminating and choosy, but in a good way. I'm Dr. Sanjay Gupta, helping you live a better life.
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The Offspring on 96 Rock. I'm JD, and if you like strawberries, well, got some bad news for you. Apparently, they will be more expensive and harder to find in the not-so-distant future. A new study reveals that rising temperatures, which we know how hot it has been this summer, could spell trouble for strawberry crops, potentially leading to significant field losses in the coming years, which is not something we want to hear, because I like strawberries. If there is a fruit that is pretty universal at my home,

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3: If I were to ask you what makes for a good night's sleep, you'd probably say a dark, quiet room, not too many things on your mind. But every night when you go to get some Z's, how often do you really think about the temperature in your bedroom? Temperature may be one of the most underappreciated factors in sleep. That's according to the Senior Vice President of Research and Scientific Affairs at the National Sleep Foundation. We often hear about lights and screens and stress, but even modest changes in temperature and airflow can influence both how quickly you fall asleep and how deeply you stay asleep. Most experts will recommend a room temperature of 60 to 67 degrees Fahrenheit. You might also experiment with your sheets and what you actually wear to bed. Play around a bit and see what improves your sleep. You might be delightfully surprised. I'm Dr. Sanjay Gupta, helping you live a better life.
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Alexa may not be able to remind you what the hell you came into the kitchen for, but she can play the best rock. 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

0: Chris Jericho is back to tame the seven seas for his seventh Rock and Wrestling Rager. And we're sending one winner and a guest straight into the madness. Sail from Miami to Bimini aboard the Norwegian Jewel this November for four wild days of slams, jams, laughs, and chaos. 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
2: There are lots of things you can measure to get an idea of how healthy you are at any given moment. Temperature, heart rate, blood pressure, just to name a few. But how about how healthy you will be and how long you're likely to live? According to a new study out of the University of Buffalo, two simple strength tests are pretty accurate at predicting longevity in older women. One is hand grip strength, and the other is how quickly people can stand up from a seated position without using their arms. By the way, I remember interviewing former President Jimmy Carter when he was quite old and being really impressed how he just popped out of the chair without using his arms. Not a lot of older people can actually do that. But I think the message here is that maintaining strength as you age is going to help you perform everyday activities, but also help you avoid injury and stay independent. I'm Dr. Sanjay Gupta, helping you live a better life.
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0: Five Finger Death Punch comes to town on August the 10th. Cody Jinks will open up for them. 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If you can do that, they will hook you up with free tickets. So you best get to reading and bone up on that knowledge.
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1: A better life with Dr. Sanjay Gupta.
2: There are lots of things you can measure to get an idea of how healthy you are at any given moment. Temperature, heart rate, blood pressure, just to name a few. But how about how healthy you will be and how long you're likely to live? According to a new study out of the University at Buffalo, two simple strength tests are pretty accurate at predicting longevity in older women. One is hand grip strength, and the other is how quickly people can stand up from a seated position without using their arms. By the way, I remember interviewing former President Jimmy Carter when he was quite old and being really impressed how he just popped out of the chair without using his arms. Not a lot of older people can actually do that. But I think the message here is that maintaining strength as you age is going to help you perform everyday activities, but also help you avoid injury and stay independent. I'm Dr. Sanjay Gupta, helping you live a better life.
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That's Stacey Carell, 96 Rock. I am JD. And what is the fastest drive-thru of them all? Well, according to the recent survey, Taco Bell wins. Fifth year in a row that Taco Bell was the fastest drive-thru. It also go through your body the fastest if you eat that diarrhea lettuce. KFC was second, followed by Tim Hortons, Arby's, Wendy's, Dunkin', Burger King, McDonald's, and then Starbucks. So if speed is the name of the game and that's what you're interested in, Taco Bell is awaiting.

96 Rock. It's Lindsay Marie recuperating from the weekend. Too much Getta Fest. Yeah. Been there, ate that. No regrets. Just a few tummy aches. Oh, man. I think I stretch my stomach out on the weekends, and I'm even hungrier on a Monday afternoon. Time to raid the vending machine. Lindsay Marie with Shine.

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You know who's amazeballs? We are. Oh, you already knew that? Okay, then. 96 Rock.

Limp Bizkit for leg day. Yes, Monday is a gym day. Luckily, I've got the music to keep you moving with Ice Nine Kills and Twisting the Knife on 96 Rock. 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
1: A Better Life with Dr. Sanjay Gupta.
2: They say consistency is key, but sometimes you just gotta switch it up. A new study out of Harvard School of Public Health found that varying your exercise routine could add years to your life. What exercise someone did didn't matter much. What did matter was that all the exercises together worked all the muscle groups in their body. Now, an added benefit to changing things up is it can help you push through the plateau effect. That's when your body gets so efficient at doing something that you actually stop getting better at it. And we know from previous research that specializing in any one sport at a young age can make someone actually more prone to injury. And as experts we talk to point out, even elite athletes switch up things with their workouts, making sure to target strength, cardio, flexibility, balance, and doing that every single week. I'm Dr. Sanjay Gupta, helping you live a better life.
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One. Though it was 42 years ago today, Metallica gifted us with their second studio album, Ride the Lightning. Now that's something worthy of your turntable tonight. With the evening thunderstorms, certainly a possibility. Rock on. It's 96 Rock.

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1: Hey, this is Matt Schultz from Cage the Elephant. This is our new song, Beaches in Tennessee. It's Your Music Plus.
2: Cage the Elephant's Matt Schultz on whether beaches in Tennessee came together quickly.
1: Yeah, I wouldn't say that a lot of Cage the Elephant songs come together quickly, but usually the ones that at least leave an impression on the band that we're excited about do, and this was one of those that definitely came together quickly. It was pretty much done in one

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1: A Better Life with Dr. Sanjay Gupta.
2: There are lots of things you can measure to get an idea of how healthy you are at any given moment. Temperature, heart rate, blood pressure, just to name a few. But how about how healthy you will be and how long you're likely to live? According to a new study out of the University at Buffalo, two simple strength tests are pretty accurate at predicting longevity in older women. One is hand grip strength, and the other is how quickly people can stand up from a seated position without using their arms. By the way, I remember interviewing former President Jimmy Carter when he was quite old and being really impressed how he just popped out of the chair without using his arms. Not a lot of older people can actually do that. But I think the message here is that maintaining strength as you age is going to help you perform everyday activities, but also help you avoid injury and stay independent. I'm Dr. Sanjay Gupta, helping you live a better life.
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2: There are lots of things you can measure to get an idea of how healthy you are at any given moment. Temperature, heart rate, blood pressure, just to name a few. But how about how healthy you will be and how long you're likely to live? According to a new study out of the University at Buffalo, two simple strength tests are pretty accurate at predicting longevity in older women. One is hand grip strength, and the other is how quickly people can stand up from a seated position without using their arms. By the way, I remember interviewing former President Jimmy Carter when he was quite old and being really impressed how he just popped out of the chair without using his arms. Not a lot of older people can actually do that. But I think the message here is that maintaining strength as you age is going to help you perform everyday activities, but also help you avoid injury and stay independent. I'm Dr. Sanjay Gupta, helping you live a better life.
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The latest interest Facebook thinks I have is fossil finding and backyard chickens. 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But I need the algorithm to understand I like rock. Rock is what I do. Hope you like it too. With Falling in Reverse and Bad Guy on 96 Rock.

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2: There are lots of things you can measure to get an idea of how healthy you are at any given moment. Temperature, heart rate, blood pressure, just to name a few. But how about how healthy you will be and how long you're likely to live? According to a new study out of the University at Buffalo, two simple strength tests are pretty accurate at predicting longevity in older women. One is hand grip strength, and the other is how quickly people can stand up from a seated position without using their arms. By the way, I remember interviewing former President Jimmy Carter when he was quite old and being really impressed how he just popped out of the chair without using his arms. Not a lot of older people can actually do that. But I think the message here is that maintaining strength as you age is going to help you perform everyday activities, but also help you avoid injury and stay independent. I'm Dr. Sanjay Gupta, helping you live a better life.
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3: How often do you stop to wonder whether you should share something that's revealing, maybe even embarrassing, with a partner, a friend, or even your boss? In her new book called Revealing, The Underrated Power of Oversharing, behavioral scientist Leslie John says doing just that can help you deepen relationships that are vital to your life. We need people to trust us in order to get things like love, friendship, and career success. That's what she told us. When you make yourself vulnerable by revealing something sensitive, it does make other people trust you. In turn, when you ask someone to reveal something about themselves, showing that interest will generally lead someone to like you more. Why? Because people like to be asked about themselves, she says. It also signals that they are discriminating and choosy, but in a good way. I'm Dr. Sanjay Gupta, helping you live a better life.
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0: with the cheese whiz. 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
3: If I were to ask you what makes for a good night's sleep, you'd probably say a dark, quiet room, not too many things on your mind. But every night when you go to get some Z's, how often do you really think about the temperature in your bedroom? Temperature may be one of the most underappreciated factors in sleep. That's according to the Senior Vice President of Research and Scientific Affairs at the National Sleep Foundation. We often hear about lights and screens and stress, but even modest changes in temperature and airflow can influence both how quickly you fall asleep and how deeply you stay asleep. Most experts will recommend a room temperature of 60 to 67 degrees Fahrenheit. You might also experiment with your sheets and what you actually wear to bed. Play around a bit and see what improves your sleep. 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I'm Dr. Sanjay Gupta, helping you live a better life.
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New Beartooth free on 96 Rock. How was your weekend? Epic, I hope. I know they were having the best weekend Warped Tour in Long Beach. Just a few cities get the treat of having Warped Tour this year. 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
5: If I were to ask you what makes for a good night's sleep, you'd probably say a dark, quiet room, not too many things on your mind. But every night when you go to get some Z's, how often do you really think about the temperature in your bedroom? Temperature may be one of the most underappreciated factors in sleep. That's according to the Senior Vice President of Research and Scientific Affairs.

0: 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We often hear about lights and screens and stress, but even modest changes in temperature and airflow can influence both how quickly you fall asleep and how deeply you stay asleep. Most experts will recommend a room temperature of 60 to 67 degrees Fahrenheit. You might also experiment with your sheets and what you actually wear to bed. 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You might be delightfully surprised. I'm Dr. Sanjay Gupta, helping you live a better life.
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System of a Down have some concert dates on their calendar in 2027 in Australia with Faith No More. Just a few sky miles to get there. Oh, man. AC/DC are putting in the hours on tour. The Power Up Tour. And, man, were we so lucky to get them in Columbus. You shook me all night long. It's 96 Rock.

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1: Hey, this is Matt Schultz from Cage the Elephant. This is our new song, Beaches in Tennessee. It's your music. 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
0: Cage the Elephant's Matt Schultz on whether Beaches in Tennessee is representative of the music on the new album.
1: I wouldn't say that it's like an overall representation of everything that we're writing right now, because we always do try to mix it up and each song have its own identity. And many times a lot of the records that we write kind of in a cohesive way are all over the place. Hoping that this record feels like the band playing live, I definitely think that it is a good representation.

0: was Cage the Elephant, Beaches in Tennessee. It's your Music Plus.
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5: 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But every night when you go to get some Z's, how often do you really think about the temperature in your bedroom? Temperature may be one of the most underappreciated factors in sleep. That's according to the Senior Vice President of Research and Scientific Affairs at the National Sleep Foundation. We often hear about lights and screens and stress, but even modest changes in temperature and airflow can influence both how quickly you fall asleep and how deeply you stay asleep. Most experts will recommend a room temperature of 60 to 67 degrees Fahrenheit. You might also experiment with your sheets and what you actually wear to bed. 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I'm Dr. Sanjay Gupta, helping you live a better life.
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0: Life with Dr. Sanjay Gupta.
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0: Jericho is back to tame the seven seas for his seventh Rock and Wrestling Rager. And we're sending one winner and a guest straight into the madness. Sail from Miami to Bimini aboard the Norwegian Jewel this November for four wild days of slams, jams, laughs, and chaos. 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
2: Staying active every day will go a long way towards helping you live a happy, healthy, and pain-free life. And there is perhaps no movement more fundamental than walking. It reinforces the alignment, stability, and coordinated muscle activation that supports how your body moves, whether you're doing strenuous exercise or simply going about your daily life. This is according to Dana Santis, a strength and conditioning specialist. Even though you walk every day, Dana does say you can make small adjustments to immediately improve your walking mechanics. So, keep your rib cage stacked over your pelvis. Avoid leaning over or arching your lower back. Allow your arms to swing naturally in coordination with your legs. Keep your gaze forward, your jaw relaxed, and then just breathe in through your nose and out through your mouth. I'm Dr. Sanjay Gupta, helping you live a better life.
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1: Sawyer, how are you today?
2: I'm great. How are you?
1: I'm good, thank you. Are you ready to try to take on my mom?
2: I'm so ready.
1: All right, here we go. Who starred in the 1986 film The Fly, playing scientist Seth Brundle?
2: Beth.
1: What is the name of the group of men who elect a new pope?
2: Pass.
1: How long is a fortnight?
2: 2 weeks.
1: How many days?
2: 14 days.
1: Correct. In what city is the Wright Brothers bicycle shop located?
2: Dayton, Ohio.
1: What was the last album recorded by the Beatles?
2: Pass.
1: What do you call a baby female horse?
2: A pony?
1: Incorrect.
2: Pass.
1: We go back to who starred in the 1986 film The Fly, playing scientist Seth... All right, let's see. One, two. All right, let's see how my mom does. Hold on, okay?
2: Okay.
1: And she answered the phone because she knew it was coming. Nick out this week, so Beat Bridget a little bit different. We call upon my mom, Kathy, who, because she listens every day to Beat Bridget, knows the answers, because these are all questions that I've previously answered correctly. Well, I guess the goal is that you know them, right?
3: Absolutely.
1: Okay.
3: I have listened to you since you first went on air.
1: Best mom ever.
3: I remember MVP. every golden syllable from your mouth, my dear.
1: Oh, don't you just, whether you like it or not.
3: Exactly.
1: All right. Here's the deal. Six questions, 60 seconds. You know how this goes. Don't forget you can pass. I'm going to try to read Nick's handwriting, which is always half the feat.
3: It's harder to read the questions than answer the questions.
1: Sometimes. I'm just saying. All right. I've got the stopwatch ready. Don't forget you can pass. You good?
3: Okay.
1: All right.
3: Good.
1: Three.
3: Ready.
1: Two. One. Who starred in the 1986 film The Fly, playing scientist Seth Brundle?
3: Oh, the Fly guy was Jeff Goldblum.
1: Correct. What is the name of the group of men who elect a new pope?
3: They're cardinals, a conclave.
1: Correct. How long is a fortnight?
3: A fortnight is 2 weeks.
1: How many days?
3: 14 days.
1: Correct.
3: 14 days.
1: In what city did the Wright Brothers bicycle shop happen?
3: Dayton, Ohio.
1: Correct. What was the last album recorded by the Beatles?
3: Abbey Road.
1: Correct. What do you call a baby female horse?
3: A foal.
1: No.
3: A baby female. Oh, filly.
1: Correct.
3: Female.
1: Look at that.
3: Filly.
1: Time to spare. Oh, Kath, way to go. Setting the bar high on a Monday.
3: Well, the good news is the contestant wins no matter what.
1: That's right, I'm Kath. Just, we're givers.
3: They know it's a winner, so give her a call.
1: There you go, lady. There you go.
0: 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Six questions, 60 seconds. Can you beat Bridget?
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